sitting at home, no. Bet you think that I'm all alone, no. 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
2: 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You think you broke my heart, oh girl, for goodness sake.

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0: 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I'm gonna hit this city.
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Just say I'm sorry. It's not the hardest thing to do. 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

Drink some margaritas by swinging blue lights. 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Are you with me? Are you with me?